0: Robot was a legend to me because he was already called Man with a Thousand Moves. I used to always go to Mom and Pop's social club or nightclub, whatever you want to call it. It was the basement, really.
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Eyeball will grab you. 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

0: Responsibility only to oneself. Life, liberty, and the pursuit of pleasure. The new Declaration of Independence for the teenager around the world. Smoke a joint, burn a little grass. Pot party, roach party. Mainliner, skin pop. Shoot some crystal. The language of the narcotic and marijuana user. The language of a large and ever-increasing number of teenagers. Starting in high school on Benzedrine and Dexedrine pep pills, it is not long before many soon graduate to marijuana. For some, it quickens sexual desire. For some, it is the release of sexual inhibitions. But whatever it is, teenagers are going for it. And maybe the forerunner of a new drug society out of some science fiction writer's imagination. Will drugs pave the road to destruction for the now generation?
1: The cybernetic broadcasting system. Always and forever.

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I know what time it is. Notorious DJ Juicy J back up in this motherfucker for my nigga. Project motherfucking Pat Solo tape, you know what I'm saying? I'ma send these dedications, these shots out right about now, you know? Check it out, yeah. I know what time it is. First of all, I wanna say what's up to the whole triple.

6 Mafia, you know what I'm saying? And be on the lookout for DJ Paul and Juicy J Notorious Killer Mix Part 2 coming out for your AZZ, you know what I'm saying? I want to say what's up to some niggas' name that didn't call in this tape, you know what I'm saying? Whole 666 Mafia, y'all niggas know y'all, y'all down in this motherfucker. I want to say what's up to my nigga Lil Buck, my nigga Napoleon, his cousin Dog, some niggas over there in the north side, North Memphis in this motherfucker, my niggas over there in South Park, South Memphis, Gay Bay, Orleans, Lil E in this bitch. Yeah, Orange Mound, Westwood, the Western Park, all niggas over there and shit, niggas down. Peace out to my nigga Toby, Project Pass, these real niggas. Project Pass, wanna say what's up to Toby, Heavy C, Trigger, Calvin, Alejandro, Hyde Park, Hollywood, North Hollywood, and this motherfucker. There's a lot of motherfuckers. We trying to, you know, get this shit together. I wanna say what's up to some real niggas, all them niggas over there in Big Hampton, them some real down ass niggas, you know what I'm saying? Peace out to all them niggas over there, you know what I'm saying? Yeah, y'all niggas still down. Peace out to my nigga Patrice Ray in Smoky City. My niggas over there, Walkers and Brown, Speed and Henry in this motherfucker. Dixon Homes, Hirsch Village, Walker Homes, Foot Homes, Scudderfield, all these homes, goddammit. Lamar Terry, shit. These niggas down in this motherfucker. Lamont Owen, them killers over there, real killers and shit. All the real OGs in this bitch, all the original gangsters, all the OBs, all the original busters, OBs. Yeah, once again, the crazy lunatic shit still goes on. Saying what's up to my nigga Derek that drive the green Chevy trimmed in gold. Man, you clean, you know what I'm saying? Peace out to my nigga DJ BK, Lunatic Red, drink all that Canadian mix and shit. Let me see what we get at the end of the tape. Shit, we almost at the end of the tape. Yeah, y'all know what time it is. That crazy shit still goes on. Project Patton, this motherfucker.

know, we got no list for right about now, but you know, y'all sit down, y'all see us, we get you on the next vibe. We got Juicy J, DJ Paul, Part 2, Series, cause all of those shit gonna come out, you know what I'm saying? Lord Influence, that shit still thick, you know what I'm saying? So when I see you, know what I'm saying, nigga, give me your name. 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

0: automatic burrito. 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
1: Citizen Rule. People making a better tomorrow. A murderer was captured this morning and tried today.
2: Guilty.
1: Sentence, death. Execution tonight at 6, all net, all channels. Would you like to know more?
3: If you think you're psychic, maybe you are.
1: Federal studies are being conducted in your community. Would you like to know more? Every school kid knows that arachnids are dangerous. However, Mormon extremists disregarded federal warnings and established Port Joe Smith, deep inside the arachnid quarantine zone. Too late, they realized that Dantana had already been chosen by other colonists, arachnids. Would you like to know more?

0: all your travels, have you ever seen a star supernova?
1: No.
0: No. Well, I have. I saw a star explode and send out the building blocks of the universe. Other stars, other planets, and eventually, other life. A supernova. Creation itself. I was there, I wanted to see it, and be part of the moment. And you know how I perceived one of the most glorious events in the universe? With these ridiculous gelatinous orbs in my skull. With eyes designed to perceive only a tiny fraction of the EM spectrum. With ears designed only to hear vibrations in the air.
1: The five of us designed you to be as human as possible.
0: I don't want to be human. I want to see gamma rays. I want to hear X-rays, and I want to smell dark matter. Do you see the absurdity of what I am? I can't even express these things properly because I have to conceptualize complex ideas in this stupid, limiting spoken language. But I know I want to reach out with something other than these prehensile paws and feel a solar wind of a supernova flowing over me. I'm a machine, and I could know much more. I could experience so much more, but I'm trapped in this absurd body. And why? Because my five creators thought that God wanted it that way.

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0: Out of the ashes of Buenos Aires comes first sorrow, then anger.
1: The only good bug is a dead bug.
0: In Geneva, the Federal Council convenes.
2: We must meet the threat with our valor, our blood, indeed with our very lives, to ensure that human civilization, not insect, dominates this galaxy now and always.
0: Sky Marshal Deans announces plans for an offensive against Klandathu, source of the bug meteor that destroyed Buenos Aires. Every day, federal scientists are looking for new ways to kill bugs.
3: Your basic arachnid warrior isn't too smart, but you can blow off a limb. And it's still 86% combat effective. Here's a tip. Aim for the nerve stem and put it down for good.
0: Would you like to know more? Everyone's doing their part. Are you? The war effort needs your effort. At work, at home, in your community.
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0: 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She said,
1: my mother told me not to stay out very late.
0: I said, so what's your age?
1: 15.
2: Oh no, this girl's your babe.

0: On the international scene, the Amazon nuclear power facility has blown its stack, irradiating the world's largest rainforest. Environmentalists call it a disaster.
1: But don't they always?
2: Yo, I met this gorgeous chick the other night, man. 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Dig it. 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The LSB.

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What happened to her?

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0: people are very happy with the Queen.
1: It's good for England to still have a Queen. It's one of the few places in the world where they still have royalty, and I think it's a very worthwhile thing to still have. I've been living in Australia, and the people there think so much of the royal family. I think it's done a good job, and whether it's in the leaving or death for me.
2: Thank you.

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Come on, come on, come on, come on, come on, come on, come on, come on, come on, come on, come on, come on, come on, come on, come on, come on, come on, come on, come on, come on, come on, come on, come on, come on, come on, come on, come on, come on, come on, come on, come on, come on, come on, come on, come on, come on, come on, come on, come on, come on, come on, come on, come on, come on, come on, come on, come on, come on, come on, come on, come on, come on, come on, come on, come on, come on, come on, come on, come on, come on, come on, come on, come on, come on, come on, come on, 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come on, come on, come on, come on, come on, come on, come on, come on, come on, come on, come on, come on, come on, come on, come on, come on, come on, come on, come on, come on, come on, come on, come on, come on, come on, come on, come on, come on, come on, come on, come on, come on, come on, come on, come on, come on, come on, come on

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Look out, Earthlings! 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And you'll have hours of fun playing doctor with the Log Authentic Civil War First Aid Station. Yes, when it's this much fun, it must be Log.

0: Hello, Williams here.
1: Hello, Mr. Williams. I call you to tell one important thing.
0: Important thing?
1: Yes, tell it now. Sorry, I won't disclose my name and address to you. It's your wish. Now, tell me the matter, mister. I need some money. Immediately.
0: Money?
1: This is not a bank. I know. I'm fully aware of my demand. What is the motive behind this demand? Necessity. Necessity for money. I'm not supplying money for necessities. So, you are not prepared to give money.
0: Yes,
1: I'm not. I realize that. But, it is because you don't have money or else.
0: Bloody.
2: Hello? Hello? Hello?

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0: the Cybernetic Broadcasting System
1: devoted themselves wholeheartedly to the realization of what must be one of the most bizarre ideas that ever occurred to the mind of man. The construction of a time machine that would transport them to the realms of the beyond and bring them face to face with the gods themselves.

Просто шестак.

0: The legend of Frankenstein once again brings terror and nightmare to the screen in Lady Frankenstein. Joseph Cotten is Baron Frankenstein.
1: But in his face.
2: Devil with his face, I don't care what he looks like. I want him to live.
0: Sarah Bay is Lady Frankenstein.
1: That is what they called your father's life's work, a monster. And they're right.
3: They are not right.
0: She's beautiful. She's evil. And she'll do anything for love.
4: Would you like to have my body bend to you? Would you like to make love to me?
0: She creates a new, more terrifying monster. And only the monster she creates can satisfy her strange desires. Using her beauty and her scalpel, she cuts deeply into men's hearts.
4: Yes, you're right. Kill it.
0: There has never been a movie like Lady Frankenstein. Rated R.
5: For dark is the sway that mows like a harvest.

0: 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Live. 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I've seen it. She's seen it. Well, look. Look. Look, it's clear.
1: Last day, Capricorn 29s, year of the city, 2274. Carousel begins.
2: No! 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Listen to him! He's telling the truth! We've been outside! There's another world outside! We've seen it!
0: Life after life!

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Did you find sanctuary? We will begin surrogate.

0: surrogates are engaged. Logan 5, you were assigned to find a place called Sanctuary. Report.
1: There is no sanctuary.
0: Unacceptable. The answer does not program. You were assigned to locate missing runners. State what you found.
1: All frozen.
0: The input does not program, Logan 5. You may not resist.
1: An old man.
0: You must not resist, Logan 5. Did you find sanctuary?

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0: Logan 5, answer the question. Input contrary. Input contrary. Contrary. 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May not resist. May not resist, Logan 5. Unacceptable. 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Unacceptable. Does not. Logan 5. Incon

0: Run.
1: 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Click on the link for more information and tickets. We'll see you soon. We are coming.
2: Captain's log. Emergency report. We are fast being sucked into the hideous vortex of a black hole. Our rocket engines are useless. We are trying everything, even manual override. But to no avail. Our shipboard computer suggests one last alternative.

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By letting go.

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1: Every day, federal scientists are looking for new ways to kill bugs.
2: Your basic arachnid warrior isn't too smart, but you can blow off a limb. It's still 86% combat effective. Here's a tip. 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
1: Would you like to know more? Everyone's doing their part. 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The war effort needs your effort. 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

0: the Capitol television as you say. 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
2: This is Ironwork. Ironwork. Break. Lulu. November. Yankee. Get back. Tango. Stand by. Charlie. Lulu. November. Yankee. Quebec. Tango. Stand by. Charlie. Lulu. November. Yankee. Quebec. Tango. Stand by. Message follows. Charlie. Lulu. November. Yankee. Quebec. Tango. Yankee. Foxtrot. Foxtrot. Bravo. 3. Golf. Delta. November. Juliet. Disregard this transmission. This is Ironwork out.

0: Диме, ну фу!
1: What the fuck is going on with that DJ in there?

When will man ever learn that when he pollutes the air and the water, he declares war against nature? American International Pictures presents Frogs, the story of the day nature strikes back. See Frogs, in color, rated PG. 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

0: Once you've caught the wave, it doesn't matter how you approach it, as long as it's fast and effective. But remember to always lead with the blade. Goofy footers are an inferior breed. Real surfers lead with their left foot forward. Now, where are the biggest waves in the world found?
1: Waikiki?
2: Waimea Bay.
0: Correct. Who rules the beaches?
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CBS News. The situation here is catastrophic. The earthquake that hit the greater Los Angeles area just 4 days ago measured an incredible 8.6 on the Richter scale. It left upwards of 80,000 citizens known to be dead. Countless homeless survivors are being forced to find shelter elsewhere. Police are hopeless.

0: you.
1: There are store pigs all over.
0: Get on.
1: Mangala was in there earlier.
0: Doing what?
1: He copped a switchblade.
0: Mangala's an asshole, remember that.

The most horrifying side effect of the quake has been the meteoric rise of gang-related crime. A certain sick minority is using the suffering to further their own twisted purpose. With the police force stretched beyond its limits, keeping law and order in the city, residents of the beach communities are advised not to venture out.

0: It's the kind of house they don't build anymore. A relic of a time when the world wasn't in such a hurry. When there was still time for a little charm and elegance. It has stood empty for a long while. And at the price, it is a bargain. For a growing young family, it is almost too good to be true.
1: What do you think?
2: I love it.
0: James Brolin, Margot Kidder, Rod Steiger, in the Amityville Horror.
3: God's peace in this house.
4: Kathy? Father Delaney, there's something very important.
0: After the Lutz family moved into their dream house, they were running for their lives. What happened to them is an experience in terror you will never forget, and you will believe in the Amityville Horror. From the best-selling book that made millions believe in the unbelievable, the Amityville Horror.
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0: the Capitol television, as you say. 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
2: This is Ironwork. Ironwork. Break. Zulu. November. Yankee. Payback. Tango. Stand by. Charlie. Zulu. November. Yankee. Quebec. Tango. Stand by. Charlie. Zulu. 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Yankee. Quebec. Tango. Stand by. Message follows. Charlie. Zulu. November. Yankee. Quebec. Tango. Yankee. Foxtrot. Foxtrot. Bravo. 3. Golf. Delta. November. Juliet. Disregard this transmission. 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
1: Yeah. Y'all thought the motherfucker was dead at this motherfucking shit. Which is how DJ Feline dropping this new shit with Players for Life. Back in this bitch from the 1996 to the motherfucking 97. If y'all ain't heard me, I'm here to tell you.
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2: Commerce is our goal here at Intergalactic FM. More human than human is our motto.

Yeah, this type dedicated to Mr. Clem T. Lil Shook, my dog Rizzy, my dog Bill, them four wise men. Rest in peace, players. Gotta send a special shout out to my dog Vander, the rest of them players in the mound. You know what I'm saying? Nothing to bring to you. This motherfucker, y'all done heard everybody talking about him. You know what I'm saying? What's up to him, Mr. Black out Phil? You know what I'm saying?

Hey man, you really don't know what it takes to make this thing work, do you? We gotta get rid of the pimps, the players, the macs, the hustlers, the prostitutes, the junkies. 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But ain't no motherfucker gonna run me away from my bread and butter.

0: By the time you receive this cassette, I will have kidnapped one of your ladies. 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
1: Hello?
2: Mr. Bannister.
1: This is he?
2: We have your wife.
1: How is she?
2: She's all right for now.
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0: Hi, I'm the sinful bed. Imagine all the loving I've seen in 100 years of service. I'm dying to tell you about it. Hurry to your nearest theater where we can be alone in the dark. The sinful bed. 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That's me. Yeah.
1: Is it just me? Or is it getting crazier out there?

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1: Okay. Alarm system number 5 is a one-channel radio transmitter.
0: How's it triggered?
1: All right, there's a sonic detector off the ceiling. All right, now they set off the alarm every morning when they walk in. Ring, ring, ring. It's tripped. They have 10 seconds to transmit a code word to the alarm company to cancel it. Now, the code word goes over the radio. That's why there's no phone lines.
0: I tell you what. You bug it.
1: Yeah.
0: Call Joseph, have him fix you one. You go back out there and you bug him for the word. Come on. It's getting cold.
1: Right.
0: Oh, this L.A. move, you know, it's home free for me after Stunk.
1: You happy?
0: Come on.
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0: It's 6 o'clock. It's 6 o'clock. Curfew. 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All residents of Santa Mira, please clear the street. Curfew is now in effect. Please confine your activities to your own homes. Thank you. Have a very pleasant evening.
1: They make it sound like they have, you know, an office the size of this with computers and they got 40 secretaries. It's just a bunch of bums down there.
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3: 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The body lives. But I reserve creativity to me. This is impossible.
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5: Yep.
4: Hurrah. 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

0: We'll be mommies, and you'll be the baby.
1: No! Have some tea!
2: Golly, I wish we had a nice little brother.
0: Your wish is my command.
3: It's my little brother doll!
0: I can dress him funny and put dirt in his hair!
2: I'll do something wrong.
1: And blame it on him!
0: And when we pull a string, he talks to us!
4: I did it!
5: Yes, it's new. It's my little brother.
4: You're the best sister in the world.

baby.

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4: 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Message of 38 characters follows. Echo, Golf, Mike, Whiskey, November, Echo, 4, Bravo, Golf, Oscar, Romeo, 7, Bacara, 7, Oscar, Juliet, Victor, 3, K-Mac, Romeo, Tango, Papa, Zulu, Papa, India, Papa, Lima, Tango, 4, 3, November, Romeo, Alpha,

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Ich bin schizophren.

0: and the Preacher, the first black Western. They said that Lincoln won his war against slavery. They said blacks were free to pursue their own lives. But now, Buck and the Preacher tells the real story.
1: We want this, Buck.
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0: Sidney Poitier as Buck, Harry Belafonte as the Preacher.
3: I'm the Reverend Willis Oakes Rutherford of the High and Low Order of the Holiness Persuasion Church.
0: Buck and the Preacher. Black power in the Old West, where equality was a pair of scatter guns and a .44 hidden in the good book. Sidney Poitier and Harry Belafonte in Buck and the Preacher, with Ruby Dee and Cameron Mitchell. The story of free men who refused to say Massa. From Columbia Pictures, rated PG and beautiful. Parental guidance suggested.

0: You must be Joe Buck.
1: Yes, sir, I am.
0: Come on in. Let's take a look at you. Turn around. Turn around. Good strong back. You gonna need it? So you want help, eh? Sit down, relax. Cowboy, eh?
1: Well, sir, I ain't a for real cowboy. But I am one hell of a stud.
0: Take it easy, boy. Seems to me you're different from most of the boys that come to me. Most of those boys are troubled and confused. I'd say you know exactly what you want.
1: Oh, you bet I do, sir.
0: Yeah. But I bet you got one thing in common with those other boys. I bet you're lonesome.
1: Well, not too. I mean, a little.
0: Yeah. Lonesome. I'm lonesome. So I'm a drunk. I'm lonesome, so I'm a dolphin.
2: Oh, shut up!
0: I'm lonesome, so I'm a thief. I'm lonesome, so I'm a fornicator.
2: Robert,
0: a monger. Poop, I say, poop! I've heard it all. I've heard it all, and I'm sick of it. Sick to death.
1: Yes, sir, I can see that.
0: Lonesomeness. Lonesomeness is something you take you here. Damn it, you take it, and you go right on with your work. That's all there's to
1: it. I'm raring to go, sir.
0: Yes, I believe you are. Cowboy, eh?
1: Yes, sir.
0: Yeah. Ready for some hard work, son?
1: I'm ready for anything.
0: Yeah. I reckon it's going to be a lot easier for you, Joe Buck, than for most others.
1: It's going to be like money from home, sir.
0: Money from home. There's your strength, son. See? You've got the way of putting things earthy so they anybody can understand them. I warn you, Joe Buck, I'm going to use you. I'm going to run you ragged. You're a wonderful boy. You and me, we're going to have fun together. It don't have to be joyless.
3: Hell no.
1: Don't have to be.
0: Say, why don't you and me get right down on our knees right now?
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2: Oh. What is this place? Where am I?
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2: Who are you?
3: Who am I?
2: Paul.
4: Is that a robot in your pocket?
2: Hmm. Are you a real live princess?
5: I think we've given our captain a little too much medication.
2: No, I feel great.

0: 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Full function on all systems is now available. Detectors indicate unidentified craft at extreme range.
1: Hello, Williams here.
2: Hello, Mr. Williams. I call you to tell one important thing.
1: Important thing?
2: Yes, tell it now. Sorry, I won't disclose my name and address to you. It's your wish. Now, tell me the matter, mister. I need some money. Immediately.
1: Money?
2: This is not a bank. I know. I'm fully aware of my demand. What is the motive behind this demand? Necessity. Necessity for money. I'm not supplying money for necessities. So, you are not prepared to give money?
1: Yes, I'm not.
2: I realize that. But it is because you don't have money or else.
1: Bloody.
3: Hello? Hello? Hello?
4: Юрия Алексеевича Гагарина, спутника «Восток».
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1: 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The usual unusual since 2009. Come with us. Come with us. Come with us. Come with us.
2: What are you gonna do?
3: What are you gonna do?
4: Well, what do I do?
2: What the fuck else am I gonna do? What are you gonna do? What are you gonna do? What are you gonna do? I mean, what are you gonna do?
3: What are you gonna do?
5: What am I gonna do, bro?
6: What can we do?
2: What am I supposed to do?
7: What are you gonna do?
3: What are you gonna do?
2: What the fuck am I supposed to do?
7: What are we gonna do? Really?
2: Like, what am I gonna do?
6: What are you gonna do?
8: What are we gonna do?
9: What can you do?
8: What are you all gonna do?
2: What are you gonna do?
3: What are you gonna do?
10: What are you gonna do?
11: What are we gonna do?
2: What am I gonna do with you?
12: What are you gonna do?
13: What are we gonna do about him?
2: What are you gonna do?
8: What are you gonna do?
2: What's he gonna do?
7: What are you gonna do?
2: What are we gonna do?
7: What are you gonna do, huh?
9: Come on. What are you gonna do?
2: What are you gonna do?
7: What the fuck are you gonna do?
2: What am I gonna do?
14: So what do we do?
15: What are you gonna do, Joe?
2: What do we do?
16: What are we to do?
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I got to have you, make you mine. If you like, I'll say it a million more times. Oh, baby.

0: By the time you receive this cassette, I will have kidnapped one of your ladies. Now it's time for you to pay me the money that you owe me.
1: Hello?
2: Mr. Bannister.
1: This is he?
2: We have your wife.
1: How is she?
2: She's all right for now.
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